0: 14 years of marriage together. Romans 12, 9 through 13 says, love must be sincere, hate what is evil, cling to what is good, be devoted to one another in love, honor one another above yourselves, never be lacking in zeal, but keep your spiritual fervor serving the Lord. Be joyful in hope, patient in affliction, faithful in prayer. Share with the Lord's people who are in need. Practice hospitality.
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0: God is always at work among us.
1: How did Michael Jordan become great in basketball? People have all kinds of answers to that question. Talent, work ethic, drive. But we believe Michael Jordan became great because he never stopped the pursuit of greatness. Early in his NBA career, Michael was known primarily for scoring, but he wasn't content to be only an offensive player. He deliberately worked to become a strong defender. And just a few years later, he was named Defensive Player of the Year. Michael Jordan won 6 NBA championships and was named Finals MVP all 6 times. He continued to pursue greatness for the sake of a game. God has raised up leaders in our state, and so much more is at stake than a game. These leaders are shepherding people, stewarding vision, making hard decisions, and literal souls are on the line. And Momentum, a ministry of MyBridge, is investing in these leaders as they pursue greatness for the glory of God. Through Momentum's Leader's Edge, executive directors and senior pastors gather monthly with other leaders who understand the weight of leadership. In that cohort, they are challenged to identify their growth edge, invited into honest accountability, and encouraged to keep prioritizing their own personal and spiritual development. Yes, for their sake, but also for the sake of the people they lead. God is on the move through MyBridge Momentum to accelerate Nebraska leaders as they relentlessly pursue greatness and seek to lead their team in fulfilling God's kingdom purposes for their ministry.

helping keep you connected to the one that has the whole world in his hands. That's music from Matt Maher on MyBridge Radio with Gonna Be Alright.

Wayne and Becky Shafto of Amherst wish a happy birthday to their daughter, Alyssa Reynolds of Litchfield. We thank God for the blessing you are. Your caring heart, strong faith, and willingness to serve others is evident in all you do. We thank God for the gift of your life and pray that He continues to bless you, guide you, and fill you with joy, strength, and peace. We love you and are so proud of the woman you are. Love Mom and Dad. Matthew 5:16 says, "In the same way, let your light shine before others, that they may see your good deeds and glorify your Father in heaven."

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2: 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Every body part depends on all the other body parts. Even the body parts that perhaps seem less shiny, less important, we couldn't get along without them. It doesn't matter what our gifts are, what we do in the life of the local church, we are incredibly important to one another. And so we honor one another. We serve one another. We care for one another. When one of us grieves, we grieve together. One of us celebrates. We celebrate together. We all bring our unique gifts. We serve one another to bring up and to build up the local body of Christ.
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0: Brigham and Ashley Hackle of Ord are celebrating their anniversary. We are thankful for 17 years of marriage together. Romans 12, 9 through 13 says, love must be sincere, hate what is evil, cling to what is good, be devoted to one another in love, honor one another above yourselves, never be lacking in zeal, but keep your spiritual fervor serving the Lord. 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
1: Helping keep you connected to God, who loves us not because we're worthy, but because he is good. 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

Wayne and Becky Shafto of Amherst wish a happy birthday to their daughter, Alyssa Reynolds of Litchfield. We thank God for the blessing you are. Your caring heart, strong faith, and willingness to serve others is evident in all you do. We thank God for the gift of your life and pray that He continues to bless you, guide you, and fill you with joy, strength, and peace. We love you and are so proud of the woman you are. Love Mom and Dad. Matthew 5:16 says, "In the same way, let your light shine before others, that they may see your good deeds and glorify your Father in heaven."

0: 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Water bottle, check. Heading out that front door to seize the day. Let's go. Hi, this is Cindy from MyBridge Radio. Summer is when I really take advantage of the sunshine and a little extra margin in the schedule. Living here in Nebraska, there is something special about being a tourist in our own great state, slowing down enough to notice the beauty right in our own backyard. 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

0: Brigham and Ashley Hackle of Ord are celebrating their anniversary. We are thankful for 17 years of marriage together. Romans 12, 9 through 13 says, love must be sincere, hate what is evil, cling to what is good, be devoted to one another in love, honor one another above yourselves, never be lacking in zeal, but keep your spiritual fervor serving the Lord. Be joyful in hope, patient in affliction, faithful in prayer, share with the Lord's people who are in need, practice hospitality.
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0: God is always at work among us.
1: Abby in Oxford grew up going to church with her family, but remained unconcerned about a relationship with God.
2: I knew all the Bible stories, but that's pretty much as far as it went. As I started becoming a teenager, my family got busy. We stopped going to church. I got exposed to a lot of the worldly things that everyone does. I was definitely as far away from God as I had ever been.
1: It wasn't until two mentors shared the gospel with Addie that she understood both the seriousness of her sin and the hope found in Jesus Christ.
2: I just remember a day laying in bed where I just felt so convicted. The Holy Spirit was like, I'm here, just let me in. I just remember giving it all to him that night.
1: After her initial expression of saving faith, Addie seeks to continue aligning her life with God's word, living out her faith with Christian community.
2: Ever since, just listening to the Holy Spirit, letting him work, and staying as far away from sin as possible. Being able to open up about your sin to your fellow sisters and brothers in Christ, and having that counsel has helped me so much.
1: God is on the move, redeeming and restoring the lives of people like Addie.
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Wayne and Becky Shafto of Amherst wish a happy birthday to their daughter, Alyssa Reynolds of Litchfield. We thank God for the blessing you are. Your caring heart, strong faith, and willingness to serve others is evident in all you do. We thank God for the gift of your life and pray that He continues to bless you, guide you, and fill you with joy, strength, and peace. We love you and are so proud of the woman you are. Love, Mom and Dad. Matthew 5:16 says, "In the same way, let your light shine before others, that they may see your good deeds and glorify your Father in heaven."

0: 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It's the Sent Summer Challenge, on MyBridge Radio. Being sent doesn't have to mean doing something big and dramatic. Often, joining God in His work starts right where your feet are. It starts simply. 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
0: 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Sometimes it may feel small to you. 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

0: Brigham and Ashley Hackle of Ord are celebrating their anniversary. We are thankful for 17 years of marriage together. Romans 12, 9 through 13 says, love must be sincere, hate what is evil, cling to what is good, be devoted to one another in love, honor one another above yourselves, never be lacking in zeal, but keep your spiritual fervor serving the Lord. Be joyful in hope, patient in affliction, faithful in prayer, share with the Lord's people who are in need, practice hospitality.
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This is Pastor Austin Edwards on MyBridge Radio, keeping you connected. Now, there's a really interesting story in the book of Esther. An evil guy named Haman tries to get God's people killed. He sets his gaze on Mordecai, who is Queen Esther's uncle. Haman plans out how to get Mordecai killed and builds the gallows to hang him, but Esther saves the Jews, reveals Haman's plan, and Haman ends up being hanged, guess where? On the gallows that he built. What a turn of events. In Romans 8, we Christians are called more than conquerors through Christ. Now, the actual meaning of this phrase is what happened between Mordecai and Haman. What Haman created to defeat Mordecai was used to actually defeat Haman. And we see this in the gospel, don't we? The cross was the epitome of death, the most embarrassing and excruciating death you could experience. And as Jesus dies on that cross, Satan thought he won. But that cross is now our symbol of victory, of hope and salvation. Jesus is the ultimate more than conqueror. He used what was used against him to defeat Satan, to conquer sin, to kill death. When we're called more than conquerors, this is what it means. Whatever comes our way, whatever is wielded against us, it can't win. God will use it to defeat our enemies and ultimately make us more like Jesus. So you want to kill me? It'll just send me to my Savior. You want to persecute me? It'll just refine my faith. You want to hurt the people around me? It'll just draw me to my knees in prayer. You want to trick me into sin? It'll just make me realize how deep His grace really is. You want to try and rip me from the grip of God? It'll show me how tight God's grip on me is. We are more than conquerors through Christ. MyBridge Radio, helping to keep you connected to the God who is victorious.

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Wayne and Becky Shafto of Amherst wish a happy birthday to their daughter, Alyssa Reynolds of Litchfield. We thank God for the blessing you are. Your caring heart, strong faith, and willingness to serve others is evident in all you do. We thank God for the gift of your life and pray that He continues to bless you, guide you, and fill you with joy, strength, and peace. We love you and are so proud of the woman you are. Love Mom and Dad. Matthew 5:16 says, "In the same way, let your light shine before others, that they may see your good deeds and glorify your Father in heaven."

0: 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A message from Pastor Ronnie Rothy.
1: It may not make sense. It'll probably be uncomfortable. It might be even be a little bit scary because it will cost you something. His invitation could be financially, professionally, relationally, physically. For some of you, Jesus is saying to you, instead of doing things the way you normally do them, I'm inviting you to follow me and do them my way. And here's how you know if you're in this space. You felt a prompting. You felt a stirring, a conviction, a nudging, like I ought to and I don't want to and I can't believe I'm even thinking about it. Come on, let down your nets.
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0: Where, O death, is your victory? Where, O death, is your sting? The sting of death is sin, and the power of sin is the law. But thanks be to God, He gives us the victory through our Lord Jesus Christ.
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0: Brigham and Ashley Hackle of Ord are celebrating their anniversary. We are thankful for 17 years of marriage together. Romans 12, 9 through 13 says, love must be sincere, hate what is evil, cling to what is good, be devoted to one another in love, honor one another above yourselves, never be lacking in zeal, but keep your spiritual fervor serving the Lord. Be joyful in hope, patient in affliction, faithful in prayer, share with the Lord's people who are in need, practice hospitality.
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0: God is always at work among us.
1: How did Michael Jordan become great in basketball? People have all kinds of answers to that question. Talent, work ethic, drive. But we believe Michael Jordan became great because he never stopped the pursuit of greatness. Early in his NBA career, Michael was known primarily for scoring, but he wasn't content to be only an offensive player. He deliberately worked to become a strong defender. And just a few years later, he was named Defensive Player of the Year. Michael Jordan won 6 NBA championships and was named Finals MVP all 6 times. He continued to pursue greatness for the sake of a game. God has raised up leaders in our state, and so much more is at stake than a game. These leaders are shepherding people, stewarding vision, making hard decisions, and literal souls are on the line. And Momentum, a ministry of MyBridge, is investing in these leaders as they pursue greatness for the glory of God. Through Momentum's Leader's Edge, executive directors and senior pastors gather monthly with other leaders who understand the weight of leadership. In that cohort, they are challenged to identify their growth edge, invited into honest accountability, and encouraged to keep prioritizing their own personal and spiritual development. Yes, for their sake, but also for the sake of the people they lead. God is on the move through MyBridge Momentum to accelerate Nebraska leaders as they relentlessly pursue greatness and seek to lead their team in fulfilling God's kingdom purposes for their ministry.

Wayne and Becky Shafto of Amherst wish a happy birthday to their daughter, Alyssa Reynolds of Litchfield. We thank God for the blessing you are. Your caring heart, strong faith, and willingness to serve others is evident in all you do. We thank God for the gift of your life and pray that He continues to bless you, guide you, and fill you with joy, strength, and peace. We love you and are so proud of the woman you are. Love Mom and Dad. Matthew 5:16 says, "In the same way, let your light shine before others, that they may see your good deeds and glorify your Father in heaven."

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0: On the night you're falling all to pieces, you can bring your lonely heart to Jesus. 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

0: Automotive in Caro is celebrating 56 years of business and would like to thank their employees, Mal, Nate, Dan, and their customers for all the wonderful years of business. Owners Don and Kathy are also celebrating 52 years of marriage. Romans 8:28 says, "And we know that in all things God works for the good of those who love Him, who have been called according to His purpose."
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Dennis and Jana Lillian Thal of Grand Island are celebrating their anniversary. We thank God for 51 years of marriage. We are also so very thankful for our children and their spouses, Trenton and Lindsay, Mandria and Johnny, and our three amazing grandchildren, Caden, Maddie, and Henry.

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1: We need each other. Every body part depends on all the other body parts. Even the body parts that perhaps seem less shiny, less important, we couldn't get along without them. It doesn't matter what our gifts are, what we do in the life of the local church, we are incredibly important to one another. And so we honor one another. We serve one another. We care for one another. When one of us grieves, we grieve together. One of us celebrates. We celebrate together. We all bring our unique gifts. We serve one another to bring up and to build up the local body of Christ.
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0: J&D Automotive in Caro is celebrating 56 years of business and would like to thank their employees, Mal, Nate, Dan, and their customers for all the wonderful years of business. Owners Don and Kathy are also celebrating 52 years of marriage. Romans 8:28 says, "And we know that in all things God works for the good of those who love Him, who have been called according to His purpose."
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0: God is always at work among us.
1: Addie in Oxford grew up going to church with her family, but remained unconcerned about a relationship with God.
2: I knew all the Bible stories, but that's pretty much as far as it went. As I started becoming a teenager, my family got busy. We stopped going to church. I got exposed to a lot of the worldly things that everyone does. I was definitely as far away from God as I had ever been.
1: It wasn't until two mentors shared the gospel with Addie that she understood both the seriousness of her sin and the hope found in Jesus Christ.
2: I just remember a day laying in bed where I just felt so convicted. The Holy Spirit was like, I'm here, just let me in. I just remember giving it all to him that night.
1: After her initial expression of saving faith, Addie seeks to continue aligning her life with God's word, living out her faith with Christian community.
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1: God is on the move, redeeming and restoring the lives of people like Addie.
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1: Helping keep you connected to God, who loves us not because we're worthy, but because he is good. 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

Dennis and Jana Lillian Thal of Grand Island are celebrating their anniversary. We thank God for 51 years of marriage. We are also so very thankful for our children and their spouses, Trenton and Lindsay, Mandria and Johnny, and our three amazing grandchildren, Caden, Maddie, and Henry.

0: Lace up those tennies, check. Water bottle, check. Heading out that front door to seize the day. Let's go. Hi, this is Cindy from MyBridge Radio. Summer is when I really take advantage of the sunshine and a little extra margin in the schedule. Living here in Nebraska, there is something special about being a tourist in our own great state, slowing down enough to notice the beauty right in our own backyard. Walks along the Platte River, watching thousands of geese, a trip to Toadstool near Crawford to enjoy unique terrain, the bullfrogs, the cicadas, and a soundtrack of praise. 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

I want to dance like David. I want a faith like Paul. I want to sing like Silas tearing down the prison walls. I want to face that fire.

0: J&D Automotive in Caro is celebrating 56 years of business and would like to thank their employees, Mal, Nate, Dan, and their customers for all the wonderful years of business. Owners Don and Kathy are also celebrating 52 years of marriage. Romans 8:28 says, "And we know that in all things God works for the good of those who love Him, who have been called according to His purpose."
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This is Pastor Austin Edwards on MyBridge Radio, keeping you connected. Now, there's a really interesting story in the book of Esther. An evil guy named Haman tries to get God's people killed. He sets his gaze on Mordecai, who is Queen Esther's uncle. Haman plans out how to get Mordecai killed and builds the gallows to hang him, but Esther saves the Jews, reveals Haman's plan, and Haman ends up being hanged, guess where? On the gallows that he built. What a turn of events. In Romans 8, we Christians are called more than conquerors through Christ. Now, the actual meaning of this phrase is what happened between Mordecai and Haman. What Haman created to defeat Mordecai was used to actually defeat Haman. And we see this in the gospel, don't we? The cross was the epitome of death, the most embarrassing and excruciating death you could experience. And as Jesus dies on that cross, Satan thought he won. But that cross is now our symbol of victory, of hope and salvation. Jesus is the ultimate more than conqueror. He used what was used against him to defeat Satan, to conquer sin, to kill death. When we're called more than conquerors, this is what it means. Whatever comes our way, whatever is wielded against us, it can't win. God will use it to defeat our enemies and ultimately make us more like Jesus. So you want to kill me? It'll just send me to my Savior. You want to persecute me? It'll just refine my faith. You want to hurt the people around me? It'll just draw me to my knees in prayer. You want to trick me into sin? It'll just make me realize how deep His grace really is. You want to try and rip me from the grip of God? It'll show me how tight God's grip on me is. We are more than conquerors through Christ. MyBridge Radio, helping to keep you connected to the God who is victorious.

Dennis and Jana Lillienthal of Grand Island are celebrating their anniversary. We thank God for 51 years of marriage. We are also so very thankful for our children and their spouses, Trenton and Lindsay, Mandria and Johnny, and our three amazing grandchildren, Caden, Maddie, and Henry.

0: God is always at work around us. This summer, we're seeking to join him. It's the Sent Summer Challenge.
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0: 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Being sent doesn't have to mean doing something big and dramatic. Often joining God in his work starts right where your feet are. It starts simply. Pray, pay attention, participate.
1: Pray
0: and ask, God, how are you at work around me today?
1: Pay attention.
0: Then pay attention. Watch for the needs, the nudges, the conversations, and the opportunities he places in front of you.
1: Participate.
0: That thought to text a friend? That conversation where someone mentions they're overwhelmed? That moment of awareness may be your invitation to participate, to join God in his work around you as you encourage them, offer a meal, run an errand, or simply are available to listen. Sometimes responding may feel big. Sometimes it may feel small to you, big or small. God can use your obedience to make a world of difference in someone's life, and you'll experience God doing through you what only He can do.
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0: J&D Automotive in Caro is celebrating 56 years of business and would like to thank their employees, Mal, Nate, Dan, and their customers for all the wonderful years of business. Owners Don and Kathy are also celebrating 52 years of marriage. Romans 8:28 says, "And we know that in all things God works for the good of those who love Him, who have been called according to His purpose."
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0: God is always at work among us.
1: How did Michael Jordan become great in basketball? People have all kinds of answers to that question. Talent, work ethic, drive. But we believe Michael Jordan became great because he never stopped the pursuit of greatness. Early in his NBA career, Michael was known primarily for scoring, but he wasn't content to be only an offensive player. He deliberately worked to become a strong defender. And just a few years later, he was named Defensive Player of the Year. Michael Jordan won 6 NBA championships and was named Finals MVP all 6 times. He continued to pursue greatness for the sake of a game. God has raised up leaders in our state, and so much more is at stake than a game. These leaders are shepherding people, stewarding vision, making hard decisions, and literal souls are on the line. And Momentum, a ministry of MyBridge, is investing in these leaders as they pursue greatness for the glory of God. Through Momentum's Leader's Edge, executive directors and senior pastors gather monthly with other leaders who understand the weight of leadership. In that cohort, they are challenged to identify their growth edge, invited into honest accountability, and encouraged to keep prioritizing their own personal and spiritual development. Yes, for their sake, but also for the sake of the people they lead. God is on the move through MyBridge Momentum to accelerate Nebraska leaders as they relentlessly pursue greatness and seek to lead their team in fulfilling God's kingdom purposes for their ministry.

helping keep you connected to God, the one deserving of all the glory. That's music from Cece Winans' Worthy of It All on MyBridge Radio.

Dennis and Jana Lilienthal of Grand Island are celebrating their anniversary. We thank God for 51 years of marriage. We are also so very thankful for our children and their spouses, Trenton and Lindsay, Mandria and Johnny, and our three amazing grandchildren, Caden, Maddie, and Henry.

0: 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A message from Pastor Ronnie Rothy.
1: It may not make sense. It'll probably be uncomfortable. It might be even be a little bit scary because it will cost you something. His invitation could be financially, professionally, relationally, physically. For some of you, Jesus is saying to you, instead of doing things the way you normally do them, I'm inviting you to follow me and do them my way. And here's how you know if you're in this space. You felt a prompting. You felt a stirring, a conviction, a nudging, like I ought to and I don't want to and I can't believe I'm even thinking about it. Come on, let down your nets.
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0: J&D Automotive in Caro is celebrating 56 years of business and would like to thank their employees, Mal, Nate, Dan, and their customers for all the wonderful years of business. Owners Don and Kathy are also celebrating 52 years of marriage. Romans 8:28 says, "And we know that in all things God works for the good of those who love Him, who have been called according to His purpose."
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helping keep you connected to the one that has the whole world in his hands. 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

Dennis and Jana Lilienthal of Grand Island are celebrating their anniversary. We thank God for 51 years of marriage. We are also so very thankful for our children and their spouses, Trenton and Lindsay, Mandria and Johnny, and our three amazing grandchildren, Caden, Maddie, and Henry.

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2: When I watched my dad, what made him a spiritual giant wasn't that he lived on the mountain. 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

0: J&D Automotive in Caro is celebrating 56 years of business and would like to thank their employees, Mal, Nate, Dan, and their customers for all the wonderful years of business. Owners Don and Kathy are also celebrating 52 years of marriage. Romans 8:28 says, "And we know that in all things God works for the good of those who love Him, who have been called according to His purpose."
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0: God is always at work among us.
1: Addie in Oxford grew up going to church with her family, but remained unconcerned about a relationship with God.
2: I knew all the Bible stories, but that's pretty much as far as it went. As I started becoming a teenager, my family got busy. We stopped going to church. I got exposed to a lot of the worldly things that everyone does. I was definitely as far away from God as I had ever been.
1: It wasn't until two mentors shared the gospel with Addie that she understood both the seriousness of her sin and the hope found in Jesus Christ.
2: I just remember a day laying in bed where I just felt so convicted. The Holy Spirit was like, I'm here, just let me in. I just remember giving it all to Him that night.
1: After her initial expression of saving faith, Addie seeks to continue aligning her life with God's word, living out her faith with Christian community.
2: Ever since, just listening to the Holy Spirit, letting Him work, and staying as far away from sin as possible. Being able to open up about your sin to your fellow sisters and brothers in Christ, and having that

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1: God is on the move, redeeming and restoring the lives of people like Addie. God is doing something
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Dennis and Jana Lillienthal of Grand Island are celebrating their anniversary. We thank God for 51 years of marriage. We are also so very thankful for our children and their spouses, Trenton and Lindsay, Mandria and Johnny, and our three amazing grandchildren, Caden, Maddie, and Henry.

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1: We need each other. Every body part depends on all the other body parts. Even the body parts that perhaps seem less shiny, less important, we couldn't get along without them. It doesn't matter what our gifts are, what we do in the life of the local church, we are incredibly important to one another. And so we honor one another. We serve one another. We care for one another. When one of us grieves, we grieve together. One of us celebrates. We celebrate together. We all bring our unique gifts. We serve one another to bring up and to build up the local body of Christ.
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0: J&D Automotive in Caro is celebrating 56 years of business and would like to thank their employees, Mal, Nate, Dan, and their customers for all the wonderful years of business. Owners Don and Kathy are also celebrating 52 years of marriage. Romans 8:28 says, "And we know that in all things God works for the good of those who love Him, who have been called according to His purpose."
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I'm sure that you, like me, can relate to quite a few of the things being shared in that song. Really good reminder for us about God being in control. The new one from Forrest Frank on MyBridge Radio. It's called Okay, and right in front of him as the hour got going, it was Jordan Felice, and praise God for that. Glad that you are along with us this morning here on MyBridge Radio. And please allow me to be one of the first, maybe even the very first person, to welcome you to the brand new month of August. You know, July went by very rapidly. I have no doubt that August is going to do the same. And you know, August is one of those transition months. We start off the month with summer going full swing, and by the time we get to the end of the month, a lot of fall activities, including school, will be underway. I do, though, hope that this is going to be a great August for you. Every Monday morning here on MyBridge Radio, Jill and Heath have some really encouraging things to share with us. And a highlight from this past Monday coming up in about 20 minutes here on MyBridge Radio. Right now, it's Elevation Worship.

This is Pastor Austin Edwards on MyBridge Radio, keeping you connected. Now, there's a really interesting story in the book of Esther. An evil guy named Haman tries to get God's people killed. He sets his gaze on Mordecai, who is Queen Esther's uncle. Haman plans out how to get Mordecai killed and builds the gallows to hang him, but Esther saves the Jews, reveals Haman's plan, and Haman ends up being hanged, guess where? On the gallows that he built. What a turn of events. In Romans 8, we Christians are called more than conquerors through Christ. Now, the actual meaning of this phrase is what happened between Mordecai and Haman. What Haman created to defeat Mordecai was used to actually defeat Haman. And we see this in the gospel, don't we? The cross was the epitome of death, the most embarrassing and excruciating death you could experience. And as Jesus dies on that cross, Satan thought he won. But that cross is now our symbol of victory, of hope and salvation. Jesus is the ultimate more than conqueror. He used what was used against him to defeat Satan, to conquer sin, to kill death. When we're called more than conquerors, this is what it means. Whatever comes our way, whatever is wielded against us, it can't win. God will use it to defeat our enemies and ultimately make us more like Jesus. So you want to kill me? It'll just send me to my Savior. You want to persecute me? It'll just refine my faith. You want to hurt the people around me? It'll just draw me to my knees in prayer. You want to trick me into sin? It'll just make me realize how deep His grace really is. You want to try and rip me from the grip of God? It'll show me how tight God's grip on me is. We are more than conquerors through Christ. MyBridge Radio, helping to keep you connected to the God who is victorious.

That is Cochran and Company and Running Home. Psalm 89, verse 11 says this, "The heavens are yours and the earth is yours. Everything in the world is yours. You created it all." Thanks for joining us right here on MyBridge Radio, where we are helping to keep you connected to our creative God. Right now, here is Peter Burton.

0: Indescribable, that is Chris Tomlin right here on MyBridge Radio. Every Saturday morning here on MyBridge, we take some time and look back at some of the morning highlights of the past week here on MyBridge Radio. And this past Monday, Jill and Heath had some really good encouragement to share with us. In this highlight, Heath is sharing about his bird feeder that he got a couple of weeks ago and a reminder from some of the common birds that he finds there.
1: So they keep coming, Jill, the birds.
2: Oh, your bird feeder.
1: For about a month now, I've had this bird feeding station set up in the backyard. You know what? It's way more work than I anticipated was going to be. Well, those birds eat a lot of seed.
2: So you're having to fill it up a lot?
1: Yeah, and the bird bath seems to keep emptying. And yeah,
2: so just got yourself a chore.
1: I did, and I put a gardenia plant there so there's something... Some greenery over there just looks nicer, but I have to water it. I mean, there's some work involved in this, but I'm loving it. And I was looking out the window the other day, and there had to be at least a dozen different birds on or around the feeder. Some of them were picking up the seed off the ground. And I mean, we're talking all sizes, lots of colors, not necessarily the brightest, prettiest colors, though.
2: Okay.
1: And my wife, who might be growing weary of my constant, "Hey, look, come here." Especially if the birds aren't the prettiest or the brightest ones. Yeah, there were a lot of birds, but they were more of the common ones. You know, your backyard.
2: Like
1: robins? Not even a robin. Like some thrashers and some turtle doves and sparrows, swallows.
2: Oh, yeah.
1: Grackles. Yeah.
2: Yeah, those are kind of the boring birds.
1: Yeah, and she was kind of like, "Tell me when you have something more exciting to look at." Which, I mean, I get it, but... It kind of got me thinking about how we can sometimes feel that way about the people that God maybe sends across our path on a day-to-day basis. Because like every day, almost, you're going to get a chance to interact with someone. And some days it's maybe somebody that seems very interesting, you know, and seem very out of the ordinary. We get a little bit excited about that. But you know what? Most days our interactions, they might feel pretty common.
2: Absolutely. The delivery driver, the cashier, the people that aren't flashy and colorful, but maybe still need some attention in our day.
1: Yeah, and maybe that's right where God is at work.

Dennis and Jana Lilienthal of Grand Island are celebrating their anniversary. We thank God for 51 years of marriage. We are also so very thankful for our children and their spouses, Trenton and Lindsay, Mandria and Johnny, and our three amazing grandchildren, Caden, Maddie, and Henry.

0: Lace up those tennies, check. Water bottle, check. Heading out that front door to seize the day. Let's go. Hi, this is Cindy from MyBridge Radio. Summer is when I really take advantage of the sunshine and a little extra margin in the schedule. Living here in Nebraska, there is something special about being a tourist in our own great state, slowing down enough to notice the beauty right in our own backyard. Walks along the Platte River, watching thousands of geese, a trip to Toadstool near Crawford to enjoy unique terrain, the bullfrogs, the cicadas, and a soundtrack of praise. That's where the MyBridge radio app comes in. 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

0: Glad you're spending some time with us this morning. Newer music right there from Taryn Wells and Breathe On It. Speaking of new music, the latest from John Reddick called Holding On, Praise God is coming up in just about 3 minutes here on MyBridge Radio. And to take us up to that time, it's Toby Mack.
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2: If you're getting closer to the God of love, of course it's going to teach you how to love. 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If he's a God of patience, a God of compassion, like how can you not get closer to him without reflecting him better in your marriage?
0: 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MyBridge Radio.

I really do enjoy his music ministry. The new one right there from John Reddick on MyBridge Radio, Holding On, Praise God. Did you know that there are 17,000 people groups in the world? And of those 17,000, 7,000 of those groups are unreached with the gospel of Christ. Well, Activate Global is seeking to fulfill the Great Commission by providing sustainable businesses to local disciple makers to help them share about Jesus among those in the unreached people groups. Activate Global currently has a vision to start 1,000 missional businesses among the unreached. Really would encourage you to pray for Activate Global as they continue to be faithful by reaching out to the unreached.

0: J&D Automotive in Caro is celebrating 56 years of business and would like to thank their employees, Mal, Nate, Dan, and their customers for all the wonderful years of business. Owners Don and Kathy are also celebrating 52 years of marriage. Romans 8:28 says, "And we know that in all things God works for the good of those who love Him, who have been called according to His purpose."
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helping to keep you connected to our creative God. And that is the new one right there from Leanna Crawford on MyBridge Radio. It's called Thank God. And right in front of her, really fun way to get the hour going. It was Phil Wickham and Crowder teaming up on the song. It really is Amazing Grace. Glad to have your company this Saturday morning here on MyBridge Radio. Hope the brand new month is off to a great start. You know, God keeps His promises to us, and this week on Worship for Your Wednesday, along with praise and worship music, Jill and Heath took time to remind us of some of the ways that God keeps His promises. A highlight coming up in about 20 minutes right here on MyBridge Radio. Right now, here's Jeff Johnson, and I stand in.

basketball? People have all kinds of answers to that question. Talent, work ethic, drive. But we believe Michael Jordan became great because he never stopped the pursuit of greatness. Early in his NBA career, Michael was known primarily for scoring, but he wasn't content to be only an offensive player. He deliberately worked to become a strong defender. And just a few years later, he was named Defensive Player of the Year. Michael Jordan won 6 NBA championships and was named Finals MVP all 6 times. He continued to pursue greatness for the sake of a game. God has raised up leaders in our state, and so much more is at stake than a game. These leaders are shepherding people, stewarding vision, making hard decisions, and literal souls are on the line. And Momentum, a ministry of MyBridge, is investing in these leaders as they pursue greatness for the glory of God. Through Momentum's Leader's Edge, executive directors and senior pastors gather monthly with other leaders who understand the weight of leadership. In that cohort, they are challenged to identify their growth edge, invited into honest accountability, and encouraged to keep prioritizing their own personal and spiritual development. Yes, for their sake, but also for the sake of the people they lead. God is on the move through MyBridge Momentum to accelerate Nebraska leaders as they relentlessly pursue greatness and seek to lead their team in fulfilling God's kingdom purposes for their ministry.

That's Third Day on MyBridge Radio and Soul on Fire. And on this Saturday morning, whether you're joining us on your car radio, listening online at MyBridgeRadio.net, maybe getting some things done early in the day around the house and joining us on your smart speaker, or listening on the MyBridge Radio app as you're out for your Saturday morning walk, really glad that you're spending some time with us. Right now, back into music, here's Cece Winans and Worthy of It All.

0: It is Matt Redman right here on MyBridge Radio with Unbroken Praise. And back on Wednesday morning during Worship for Your Wednesday, Jill and Heath shared a lot of songs just like that to encourage us as the middle of the week was getting going. They also took time to remind us that God keeps His promises.
1: You know, it doesn't take long to find something to worry about these days. I mean, turn on the news, scroll through your phone, check your bank account, wait for the call from the doctor's office. Like, there are just so many opportunities for anxiety.
2: There really are. And we get to choose where we root our peace in. I'm thinking we can either root it at the micro level of our circumstances or what's going on around us, our bank account, the news, what you just listed, or we can choose to zoom out and base our peace on the macro level of who is in control.
1: Amen. It's Worship for Your Wednesday on MyBridge Radio. And there's an old bumper sticker that said, no Jesus, no peace. The N-O, like you don't have Jesus, then you don't have peace. But K-N-O-W, no Jesus, no peace. I mean, it's a simple, profound truth right there. Our peace is not going to come from scrolling through the phone today.

Dennis and Jana Lilienthal of Grand Island are celebrating their anniversary. We thank God for 51 years of marriage. We are also so very thankful for our children and their spouses, Trenton and Lindsay, Mandria and Johnny, and our three amazing grandchildren, Caden, Maddie, and Henry.

0: God is always at work around us. This summer, we're seeking to join him. It's the Sent Summer Challenge, on MyBridge Radio. Being sent doesn't have to mean doing something big and dramatic. Often joining God in his work starts right where your feet are. It starts simply. Pray, pay attention, participate.
1: Pray
0: and ask, God, how are you at work around me today?
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1: Participate.
0: That thought to text a friend? That conversation where someone mentions they're overwhelmed? 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Sometimes it may feel small to you, big or small. 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
1: Only He can do.
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When you check out the details, you'll find that Danny Gokey is going to be part of Living Out Loud, and his new song called Jesus Over Everything is coming up here on MyBridge Radio. And to take us up to that time, here's Matthew West. What's

0: This month, there will be a moment, maybe small, maybe unexpected, where you see God at work.
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0: The new one right there from Danny Gokey on My Bridge Radio, Jesus Over Everything. Now, not only is he going to be at Living Out Loud in Gothenburg 2 weeks from today, this coming Tuesday, he'll be joining Heath on The Morning Conversation. Looking forward to that. Well, this past Wednesday, of course, was Worship for Your Wednesday on My Bridge Radio, and Jill and Heath took some time that morning to encourage us by reminding us of some of the ways that God keeps his promises.
1: Sometimes one sentence can change someone's whole day. Like, I noticed, or I saw what you did there, or just a thank you. There's just something powerful, Jill, about being seen, not for applause or recognition, just knowing someone noticed.
2: And don't you think it motivates us to do it again?
1: Oh, absolutely.
2: I know for me, if I get the thank you or if I get something acknowledged, even if it's something as simple as, like, in our household, I do the laundry. Yeah. And when my husband says thank you, he doesn't have to say thank you. I do it even if he didn't, I suppose.
1: I would imagine you would.
2: But yeah. It's fueling to get the recognition.
1: It's Worship for Your Wednesday on My Bridge Radio. And the thing I love about God is he sees. He notices. Sometimes I think we paint this picture of God, or we have one in our mind of him only noticing when we don't get it right. But he sees it all.
2: He sees the whole, and he's cheering us on in every moment. You know, that's integrity, right? Doing what's right when no one sees. But we know someone always sees.

0: J&D Automotive in Caro is celebrating 56 years of business and would like to thank their employees, Mal, Nate, Dan, and their customers for all the wonderful years of business. Owners Don and Kathy are also celebrating 52 years of marriage. Romans 8:28 says, "And we know that in all things God works for the good of those who love Him, who have been called according to His purpose."
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1: The new one right there from Brandon Lake on MyBridge Radio. It is called The Author. And in front of him, as the hour got going, we heard from Toby Mack. And help is on the way. Thanks for spending some time with us on this Saturday morning. Hope the day is getting off to a great start. It, of course, is the 1st of August. Hope it's going to be a great month for you. You know, August is usually one of the hottest months of the year, but at least the first two or three days of this month sounding like it should be relatively mild, so enjoy that while it lasts. Hey, Dr. Richard Blackaby joined Heath on the Morning Conversation back on Tuesday here on MyBridge Radio. Dr. Richard Blackaby is the son of Dr. Henry Blackaby, who is the author of the Experiencing God workbook that many in the MyBridge family went through earlier this year. Well, Richard Blackaby has published a new workbook called Experiencing God in Everyday Life, A Journey Toward Spiritual Maturity. A couple of highlights from the conversation that Heath had with Dr. Richard Blackaby on Tuesday. Coming up this hour on MyBridge Radio, the first one in just about 20 minutes. Right now, it's Phil Wickham, and what an awesome guy.

That is Sanctus Real with Confidence this morning on MyBridge Radio and on this 1st of August all the way across the state from McCook to Kennesaw to Waverly. We are bringing Nebraska together. Right now, here is the new one from Matt Maher, really encouraging song called Gonna Be

0: Rand Collective, this morning on MyBridge Radio, immeasurably more. Well, Dr. Richard Blackaby joined Heath on the morning conversation back on Tuesday. Dr. Blackaby has a brand new workbook, which is called Experiencing God in Everyday Life, A Journey Toward Spiritual Maturity. Now, remember that conversation between Dr. Richard Blackaby and Heath is now the latest episode of the morning conversation, the podcast. You can check that out anytime in the podcast section in the MyBridge Radio app. Well, during the conversation back on Tuesday, Richard Blackaby shared a story about helping a young man realize that God had more for his life.
1: I just said, hey, listen, when I heard you share today, I just sensed in my spirit God just saying, I need to just tell you, God's got something. He's doing something in your heart. Have you ever thought about being a full-time youth minister? Like, not just working in a factory, but full-time just pouring your life into young people in the church. And he just stared at me and then never said a thing, never answered me. And it was really awkward. Finally, I said, listen, if you ever want to talk to me about it, that's what I do. I walk with people on their journey to find God's will and so on. And so I left. I thought, wow, I misread that one. A couple hours later, I get a phone call from the guy. He's just profusely apologizing. He said, I got to tell you, he said, the last couple of months, he said, I've been overwhelmed by this sense that God is telling me he's got more for my life. I felt like he's calling me to ministry. And it's so intense, he said, that last night I couldn't sleep all night long. And he said, I just cried out to God and said, God, if you really want me to be in ministry, you're going to have to send someone with a message to make that clear to me. And he said, the next morning, there you are standing there. And he said, I was in shock. He said, I literally didn't know. I couldn't speak. I was overwhelmed. Well, he did quit his job, went to school. He's a full-time minister today. But he was just being faithful, doing what God called him to do. And at the right time, at the right moment, God's perfect timing, God said, okay, you've been faithful with this. I've told lots of people that's kind of my philosophy of ministry is if you're just faithful in a little, God will in his good time give you more.

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1: Dennis and Jana Lillian Thal of Grand Island are celebrating their anniversary. We thank God for 51 years of marriage. We are also so very thankful for our children and their spouses, Trenton and Lindsay, Mandria and Johnny, and our three amazing grandchildren, Caden, Maddie, and Henry.

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1: It may not make sense. It'll probably be uncomfortable. It might be even be a little bit scary because it will cost you something. His invitation could be financially, professionally, relationally, physically. For some of you, Jesus is saying to you, instead of doing things the way you normally do them, I'm inviting you to follow me and do them my way. And here's how you know if you're in this space. You felt a prompting. You felt a stirring, a conviction, a nudging, like I ought to and I don't want to and I can't believe I'm even thinking about it. Come on, let down your nets.
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0: You may remember a number of years ago that song being performed by Nicole C. Mullen. Well, that's Bay Turner's version of Redeemer right here on MyBridge Radio. Glad that you're spending some time with us on this very first day of August. Red Rocks Worship has a brand new song out called The Lord Is With Me, and it's coming up right after we hear from Ben Fuller.
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2: When I watched my dad, what made him a spiritual giant wasn't that he lived on the mountain. 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

0: Five incredibly powerful words make up the title of that song, The Lord Is With Me. That's Red Rocks Worship right here on MyBridge Radio. Glad you're with us on this Saturday morning. Well, Dr. Richard Blackaby joined Heath on the Morning Conversation back on Tuesday. Dr. Blackaby is the son of Henry Blackaby, who wrote Experiencing God that many in the MyBridge family went through earlier this year. Now, the entire conversation that Heath had with Richard Blackaby is now the latest episode of the Morning Conversation, the podcast. You're able to check that out anytime in the podcast section in the MyBridge Radio app. Well, Richard Blackaby has a new workbook called Experiencing God in Everyday Life, A Journey Toward Spiritual Maturity. And in this highlight from back on Tuesday, Dr. Blackaby shares why it's important to take time to learn to recognize God's voice.
1: Learn to recognize God. Recognize His presence, because a lot of times He's all over a situation and you're just not seeing it, or He's speaking, He's trying to get your attention, and you're just oblivious to His voice. I work with a lot of people and they'll say, well, you know, God just isn't saying anything to me. And I start asking just a few questions and it's obvious that God is speaking. It's just that they have not recognized, oh, you mean that was God? I thought that was just my wife. I thought that was just my guilty conscience. I had no idea that that was actually God trying to get my attention. I think God is speaking more than we are hearing sometimes.

0: A&D Automotive in Caro is celebrating 56 years of business and would like to thank their employees, Mal, Nate, Dan, and their customers for all the wonderful years of business. Owners Don and Kathy are also celebrating 52 years of marriage. Romans 8:28 says, "And we know that in all things God works for the good of those who love Him, who have been called according to His purpose."
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0: God, the Lord, created the heavens and stretched them out. 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He gives breath to everyone, life to everyone who walks the earth.
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Inspired from the true story of men in prison in Louisiana coming to know Jesus as their Lord and Savior. That is Patrick Mayberry on My Bridge Radio, his new one called Anybody Else. And right in front of him as the hour got going, it was Passion and I've Witnessed It. Thanks for being with us here on My Bridge Radio. And please allow me to be one of the first, maybe even the very first person to welcome you to the brand new month of August. I do hope this eighth month of the year is going to be a good one for you. It's kind of a transition month. You know, we start off August with summer in full swing, but by the time we get to the end of the month, fall activities, including school, will be well underway. Every Monday morning, Jill and Heath have a lot of encouraging things that they share with us here on My Bridge Radio, including some new music, and they shared a new song with us this past Monday. That song from Four King and Country coming up in about 20 minutes on My Bridge Radio. Right now, here is Zach Williams.

0: God is always at work among us.
1: Addie in Oxford grew up going to church with her family, but remained unconcerned about a relationship with God.
2: I knew all the Bible stories, but that's pretty much as far as it went. As I started becoming a teenager, my family got busy. We stopped going to church. I got exposed to a lot of the worldly things that everyone does. I was definitely as far away from God as I had ever been.
1: It wasn't until two mentors shared the gospel with Addie that she understood both the seriousness of her sin and the hope found in Jesus Christ.
2: I just remember a day laying in bed where I just felt so convicted. The Holy Spirit was like, "I'm here, just let me in." I just remember giving it all to Him that night.
1: After her initial expression of saving faith, Addie seeks to continue aligning her life with God's word, living out her faith with Christian community.
2: Ever since, just listening to the Holy Spirit, letting Him work, and staying as far away from sin as possible, being able to open up about your sin to your fellow sisters and brothers in Christ, and having that counsel has helped me so much.
1: God is on the move, redeeming and restoring the lives of people like Addie.
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God is good. And speaking of things being good, if this happens to be the very first time that you're keeping us company here on MyBridge Radio, we are so glad to have you a part of the MyBridge family. And while we're on the topic of things being good, let's continue right along. Here's Matthew West and What Else But Good.

0: It is Mosaic MSC on MyBridge Radio with Tremble. You know, every Saturday morning here on MyBridge Radio, we like to take some time and look back at a few of the morning highlights of the past week here on MyBridge Radio. And this past Monday morning, Jill and Heath had some really encouraging things that they shared with us, including a brand new song.
1: This one's coming from Four King and Country, and the song's called What If I Told You?
2: Did you know, I don't think I told you this, on the 4th of July, I went to a movie. It was about like a young George Washington.
1: No.
2: And one of the Four King and Country guys, I think Joel, he was...
1: Really?
2: He had a little role in the movie.
1: Oh my.
2: Kind of an actor.
1: Yeah, that's kind of fun. Maybe that's why we haven't had some new music in a while.
2: Yeah, he's been busy. Yeah, acting. No, they have a question for us that leads to this song. What do you do on the days when you don't feel quite good enough?
3: We need a little encouragement on those days. And so when the chorus says, if you need a shoulder, I can be it, that's coming from God's perspective to you, because he will be the comfort when you need it. That is what this song is all about.
2: So here it is for King and Country, and What If I Told You?

0: On the night you fall in all the pieces, you can bring your lonely heart to Jesus. What if I told you that I believe it?
1: Dennis and Jana Lillian Thal of Grand Island are celebrating their anniversary. We thank God for 51 years of marriage. We are also so very thankful for our children and their spouses, Trenton and Lindsay, Mandria and Johnny, and our three amazing grandchildren, Caden, Maddie, and Henry.

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Had the chance to hear a little bit of her testimony a couple of days ago, and she was sharing that the very first time that she was told that Jesus loves her was at a Christian camp. Thought that was interesting, as Christian camping season is slowly but surely kind of starting to wind up. That's Jamie McDonald on MyBridge Radio and Ain't No Way. Right now, Josiah Queen and Dusty Bibles.

0: To be sent isn't about going somewhere far. 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

It is Arya Zachary with Stay this morning on MyBridge Radio. I hope that the brand new month is off to a great start for you. You know, the past couple of Saturdays have been brutally hot. This Saturday is going to be fairly mild across the state, so I hope that you're able to enjoy it and hope that you can stay tuned because Kelsey is with you next.

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1: 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Romans 8:28 says, "And we know that in all things God works for the good of those who love Him, who have been called according to His purpose."
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1: Every morning I can worship and listen, and I hear songs about hope, and God being there for me through my fear helps me be at peace when I'm driving.

I love starting off our time together with that song. That was Toby Mac with Lord, It Feels Good. This is Kelsey, your host. We've got some great music lined up for you this hour, including Ann Wilson and Peter Burton, and one of my favorites, Matthew West. We're going to talk a little bit about some important work happening around the world that starts right here in Nebraska. And at the bottom of the hour, I'm going to share with you a well-intentioned phrase that hit me the wrong way. But for now, let's get back to the music. Here is Holy Forever by Chris Tomlin.

Austin Edwards on MyBridge Radio, keeping you connected. Now, there's a really interesting story in the book of Esther. An evil guy named Haman tries to get God's people killed. He sets his gaze on Mordecai, who is Queen Esther's uncle. Haman plans out how to get Mordecai killed and builds the gallows to hang him, but Esther saves the Jews, reveals Haman's plan, and Haman ends up being hanged, guess where? On the gallows that he built. What a turn of events. In Romans 8, we Christians are called more than conquerors through Christ. Now, the actual meaning of this phrase is what happened between Mordecai and Haman. What Haman created to defeat Mordecai was used to actually defeat Haman. And we see this in the gospel, don't we? The cross was the epitome of death, the most embarrassing and excruciating death you could experience. And as Jesus dies on that cross, Satan thought he won. But that cross is now our symbol of victory, of hope and salvation. Jesus is the ultimate more than conqueror. He used what was used against him to defeat Satan, to conquer sin, to kill death. When we're called more than conquerors, this is what it means. Whatever comes our way, whatever is wielded against us, it can't win. God will use it to defeat our enemies and ultimately make us more like Jesus. So you want to kill me? It'll just send me to my Savior. You want to persecute me? It'll just refine my faith. You want to hurt the people around me? It'll just draw me to my knees in prayer. You want to trick me into sin? It'll just make me realize how deep His grace really is. You want to try and rip me from the grip of God? It'll show me how tight God's grip on me is. We are more than conquerors through Christ. MyBridge Radio, helping to keep you connected to the God who is victorious.

0: That was Carrie Jobe with Revelation Song on MyRidge Radio. It is August 1st, the beginning of a new month. What a great time to start some new routines. 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to see Phil Wickham in concert in Grand Island on August 30th. What a great idea! You can start the month with MyRidge and end it at a Phil Wickham concert.
1: Standing where I stand now, I know that he's the reason. I almost can't believe it.

was Andrew Rip on My Bridge Radio. And I can't help it, but when I hear that song, I think of another song about Jericho. You know, the one where the walls come tumbling down, right? That song from Sunday school. Recently, I decided to go back and read about the Battle of Jericho in the book of Joshua. And I noticed something interesting. Okay, so God told Joshua, I have handed the city to you. And then he instructs Joshua to take his men and to go on this marching tour for 7 days. And on the last day, it ends with a marching band full of trumpets when those walls crumble. So God told Joshua, I've already done it, but here's what I want you to do. And I kind of think the same thing is happening when it comes to missions. Okay, God has already told us, listen, there are people out there who I want to hear the good news of Jesus. And I am being patient until those people have the chance to hear it. Now, Activate Global, they're doing the work. They know the mission is to reach those unreached people groups. And so they're going to go around and they're going to march and they're going to do the work until every tribe, every people have been able to hear the name of Jesus. And they have a really cool way of doing that. Activate Global trains believers in these unreached areas so that they can build kingdom businesses, which allows them to build relationships, which then allows them to share the good news of Jesus. Activate Global has their marching orders, and they are doing the work. Whoa!

Dennis and Jana Lillian Thal of Grand Island are celebrating their anniversary. We thank God for 51 years of marriage. We are also so very thankful for our children and their spouses, Trenton and Lindsay, Mandria and Johnny, and our three amazing grandchildren, Caden, Maddie, and Henry.

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1: We need each other. Every body part depends on all the other body parts. Even the body parts that perhaps seem less shiny, less important, we couldn't get along without them. It doesn't matter what our gifts are, what we do in the life of the local church, we are incredibly important to one another. And so we honor one another. We serve one another. We care for one another. When one of us grieves, we grieve together. One of us celebrates. We celebrate together.

0: 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We all bring our unique gifts. 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

Love the message of that song from Maverick City Music. That idea that no matter how big the storm is, no matter how hard life is, that God is always there and He can lift us up. That was new music here on MyBridge Radio. And we're going to keep that encouragement going. If you are facing a storm, you can trust that God is there.

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2: If you're getting closer to the God of love, of course it's going to teach you how to love. 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If he's a God of patience, a God of compassion, like how can you not get closer to him without reflecting him better in your marriage?
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That was a new one from Poets and Prophets, Make Room on MyBridge Radio. I was sitting behind someone whose shirt read, "If you can read this, you can read your Bible." Now, that's not the first time that I had heard that phrase or seen that phrase, but it was the first time that I think I read it with the proper perspective. Okay, my first impression of that phrase is that it was kind of rude. Okay, it was like that shirt was staring me down, accusing me of not reading my Bible and that I should be reading it more. But after staring back at it for a little while, I realized that that shirt wasn't spewing shame at me. It was extending an invitation. You see, I grew up believing that Bible reading and studying was for pastors and priests and maybe Sunday school teachers, you know, the people who were trained to do it. It felt too big and too complicated for an average person, let alone a kid like me, to be able to actually read the Bible. But the reality is, if you can read even the words on the back of a t-shirt, you're capable of reading the Bible. It doesn't take some special degree or permission. It simply takes the ability to read. Now, will there still be parts that you don't understand or connections that you miss? Sure. But there also are moments when you read a story that you've heard 100 times and suddenly you discover something new about God. So though I'm not sitting in front of you, okay, and you can't read my shirt, let me just extend the invitation to you. I don't want to shame you into reading your Bible, but I want you to know that you and I, we can read the Bible. We are capable, and we can trust that the Holy Spirit will speak to us through it.

0: J&D Automotive in Caro is celebrating 56 years of business and would like to thank their employees, Mal, Nate, Dan, and their customers for all the wonderful years of business. Owners Don and Kathy are also celebrating 52 years of marriage. Romans 8:28 says, "And we know that in all things God works for the good of those who love Him, who have been called according to His purpose."
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All right, I have to tell you a story about that song. That was Forrest Frank with his song, Okay. My son and I were headed into town so that I could drop him off for a week of church camp. And he had already told me that he was kind of nervous. He was really excited, but also a lot of nerves going on. And we had already prayed in the car on the way over, but I could tell that that anxiety was building in him. And as we turned the corner onto the street for the church, I heard him take a few deep breaths. And that's when Okay by Forrest Frank came on. We were pulling into the parking lot and I looked over at him and we heard Forrest sing, "That's how we know everything's gonna be okay." And we both just smiled and he was ready to go out the door. I am just so grateful to be a part of MyBridge Radio and to be a part of playing those songs. And I am praying that the Lord will use the songs that we play today in your life like he used them in mine and my son's life. This is Kelsey, and I just want you to know that it is a joy and a privilege to be sharing this music with you. Let's go.

0: God is always at work among us.
1: How did Michael Jordan become great in basketball? People have all kinds of answers to that question. Talent, work ethic, drive. But we believe Michael Jordan became great because he never stopped the pursuit of greatness. Early in his NBA career, Michael was known primarily for scoring, but he wasn't content to be only an offensive player. He deliberately worked to become a strong defender. And just a few years later, he was named Defensive Player of the Year. Michael Jordan won 6 NBA championships and was named Finals MVP all 6 times. He continued to pursue greatness for the sake of a game. God has raised up leaders in our state, and so much more is at stake than a game. These leaders are shepherding people, stewarding vision, making hard decisions, and literal souls are on the line. And Momentum, a ministry of MyBridge, is investing in these leaders as they pursue greatness for the glory of God. Through Momentum's Leader's Edge, executive directors and senior pastors gather monthly with other leaders who understand the weight of leadership. In that cohort, they are challenged to identify their growth edge, invited into honest accountability, and encouraged to keep prioritizing their own personal and spiritual development. Yes, for their sake, but also for the sake of the people they lead. God is on the

move through MyBridge Momentum to accelerate Nebraska leaders as they relentlessly pursue greatness and seek to lead their team in fulfilling God's kingdom purposes for their ministry.

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That was Mosaic MSC with Tremble. Next up, we have a song from Kane, I Made It, that is just really a song about testifying to who God is and how He works in our lives. And that's what the Sent Summer Challenge is all about. This summer, we have been talking about how we can pray and ask God to show us where He's at work and then pay attention and participate in the work He's doing. And now we want to proclaim it. We want to hear your I Made It story, your testimony of how God has worked in your life. And you can share that with us by going over to mybridgeradio.net, look at the Sent Summer Challenge, and hit Share My Story.

Dennis and Jana Lillian Thal of Grand Island are celebrating their anniversary. We thank God for 51 years of marriage. We are also so very thankful for our children and their spouses, Trenton and Lindsay, Mandria and Johnny, and our three amazing grandchildren, Caden, Maddie, and Henry.

brand new music from David Leonard. Well done. I have to admit, that is the first time I've heard that song, and I want to hear it again. I want more of that one. We love playing new music here on MyBridge Radio, and we've got more of that ahead. But first, here's Matthew West.

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New music on My Voyager Radio. That was John Reddick with Holding On. So speaking of holding on, we have a tree slash bush in our front yard that was barely holding on. We noticed that it was really brown and it seemed strange because normally it greened up really well every summer and our hydrangeas were blooming and they were big and beautiful, but this one tree slash bush thing just wasn't thriving. It barely even looked alive, actually. And so we kind of wondered, you know, what is going on with it? We thought, did some bug get into it? You know, maybe those crazy Japanese beetles that are all over the place, or does it have some kind of mystery disease? And we just didn't know what was happening. So we went and we checked it out a little bit more, tried to look. We didn't see any bugs. There was no weird fungus growing on it or anything. And so we looked down a little bit lower and we realized that we had accidentally cut off its water supply. When we had redone some of our landscaping earlier in the summer, my husband put the weed barrier paper right up next to the base of this tree. And so there was no way the water could get down into the roots. So its leaves were dry and brown, and it wasn't because of some mysterious bug or disease, but it was because of our mistake. Because when you cut off the water supply, you can't expect something to bloom or grow or bear fruit.

0: we have the privilege of worshiping the Lord our God, for He is our Creator and we belong to Him.
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0: J&D Automotive in Caro is celebrating 56 years of business and would like to thank their employees, Mal, Nate, Dan, and their customers for all the wonderful years of business. Owners Don and Kathy are also celebrating 52 years of marriage. Romans 8:28 says, "And we know that in all things God works for the good of those who love Him, who have been called according to His purpose."
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so many of my favorites at the top of this hour. That was one of them. This is Kelsey, your host on MyBridge Radio. That was Leanna Crawford. And next up, we have Casting Crowns, followed by a Forrest Frank favorite. I got to see Forrest Frank live recently, and it was so much fun to watch my daughter and her friend singing and dancing to their favorite songs. But one of my favorite moments from the night was actually when Forrest stepped aside. He sat down on the stage that looked like this grassy hill, and there was a giant white cross behind him. And Corey Asbury came out with just his guitar, and he stood behind the mic, and he led us in worship. He wrapped things up by singing Amazing Grace, and one by one, the band members left the stage. And then Forrest Frank left the stage, and then Corey Asbury left the stage. And without anyone left to lead us, the entire arena sang the chorus of Amazing Grace together. What a moment it

That was Hillsong United with a live version of their song, That's the Power. 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There's something special about being part of a live worship experience, to feel the presence of the Holy Spirit, and just to know that God is doing unseen work in that space. An opportunity like that is coming to Nebraska later this month with Phil Wickham. 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The next time you open up the app, look at the very top and tap the banner at the top of the screen for a chance to win tickets to see Phil Wickham in Grand Island on August 30th. Either.

Dennis and Jana Lilienthal of Grand Island are celebrating their anniversary. We thank God for 51 years of marriage. We are also so very thankful for our children and their spouses, Trenton and Lindsay, Mandria and Johnny, and our three amazing grandchildren, Caden, Maddie, and Henry.

0: Lace up those tennies, check. Water bottle, check. Heading out that front door to seize the day. Let's go. Hi, this is Cindy from MyBridge Radio. Summer is when I really take advantage of the sunshine and a little extra margin in the schedule. Living here in Nebraska, there is something special about being a tourist in our own great state, slowing down enough to notice the beauty right in our own backyard. Walks along the Platte River, watching thousands of geese, a trip to Toadstool near Crawford to enjoy unique terrain, the bullfrogs, the cicadas, and a soundtrack of praise. 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

from Danny Gokey. Do you remember when he was on American Idol? I do. I remember that. I might be aging myself a little bit there, but I remember watching him on that stage and thinking, man, there is just something different about him. And if you followed his story, you know that it is full of both the mountaintops and the valleys. And I just love how that song reminds us that it is Jesus over everything. This is Kelsey, yes, who used to watch American Idol, and happy to be your host with you today on My Bridge Radio. I am heading out for the day, but Marilee is coming in next. I hope that no matter what you are doing today, even if it's running around like a crazy person trying to finish up some school shopping, been there, done that, I hope that you are reminded of who Jesus is and what he has done for us.

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0: J&D Automotive in Caro is celebrating 56 years of business and would like to thank their employees, Mal, Nate, Dan, and their customers for all the wonderful years of business. Owners Don and Kathy are also celebrating 52 years of marriage. Romans 8:28 says, "And we know that in all things God works for the good of those who love Him, who have been called according to His purpose."
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1: You're listening to MyBridge Radio, and that was The Author by Brandon Lake. And who am I? It's Merrily with you for your Saturday afternoon, and we've got more great music where that song came from. This hour, we've got your favorites from Casting Crowns, Mercy Me, and Phil Wickham. You

0: God is always at work among us.
1: Addie in Oxford grew up going to church with her family, but remained unconcerned about a relationship with God.
2: I knew all the Bible stories, but that's pretty much as far as it went. As I started becoming a teenager, my family got busy. We stopped going to church. I got exposed to a lot of the worldly things that everyone does. I was definitely as far away from God as I had ever been.
1: It wasn't until two mentors shared the gospel with Addie that she understood both the seriousness of her sin and the hope found in Jesus Christ.
2: I just remember a day laying in bed where I just felt so convicted. The Holy Spirit was like, "I'm here, just let me in." I just remember giving it all to Him that night.
1: After her initial expression of saving faith, Addie seeks to continue aligning her life with God's word, living out her faith with Christian community.
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1: God is on the move, redeeming and restoring the lives of people like Addie.
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This is My Bridge Radio, and that was Brian Fowler with What I Really Need. It's the first day of August, and we are counting down to all things fall. Football season, volleyball season, cross-country meets, the first day of school, soup season, my personal favorite. It's great to live in Nebraska when the weather starts to turn cool. So whether you're enjoying August in Cody, Central City, or Sarasco, we're here bringing Nebraska together. Bye.

That was Fierce by Jesus Culture on MyBridge Radio. I know sometimes when you're listening along, maybe it feels like I'm out here monologuing, but you know what we really want here at MyBridge? We want a dialogue. Right now, we'd love to know how you've implemented that Scent Summer Challenge in your life. Were you able to see how God was at work around you? Did you pray about it? Did you get involved having a conversation or making a move towards a relationship? We want to know. It can be so encouraging to know we are on the same team, working towards the same goal, reaching people in our own circles for Jesus. It's beautiful to think about all the people who had a hand in our own spiritual journeys. Do you ever do that? Our parents, our grandparents, our Sunday school teachers and camp counselors, the neighbor or carpool parent or coworker. I like to imagine in heaven, we'll be able to see all the people who impacted us and hear their stories, and we can share with them how they influenced our spiritual journey. If you want to have a little taste of that heavenly experience now, you can head on over to our website, mybridgeradio.net, and share how you've been part of God's work in the people around.

Dennis and Jana Lilienthal of Grand Island are celebrating their anniversary. We thank God for 51 years of marriage. We are also so very thankful for our children and their spouses, Trenton and Lindsay, Mandria and Johnny, and our three amazing grandchildren, Caden, Maddie, and Henry.

That was Carly Ann Taylor with Why Should I Worry? New music here on MyBridge Radio. I love these songs that remind us how God clothes the lilies. I'm out here deadheading my plants and pulling weeds and adding compost and fertilizer, but I drive past this patch of flowers along the highway and it's just gorgeous, this perfect shade of blue, and it only has God's tender natural care. Sometimes that's just the reminder I need that I don't have to be in control. I don't have to worry. We've got more songs about why we don't need to worry. It's the latest from Red Rocks Worship coming up in just a minute. I've been thinking about

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2: When I watched my dad, what made him a spiritual giant wasn't that he lived on the mountain. It was that you could put him in the most ordinary moments of life and he'd still see God at work even there. What if you began to see God in the ordinary moments of your life? Because that's where you spend most of your time. You'll be blown away by all the God experiences you'll have throughout the week.
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You're listening to My Bridge Radio, and that was new music from Red Rocks Worship, The Lord is With Me. And because he's with me, I can be victorious. Last month here at My Bridge, we were focusing on how we have a victorious God. We read verses about that and played songs about it. And at the end of each month, I like to ask myself a little question. Why does it matter? Why is it important for us to corporately remember that we have a God who is victorious? I love the certainty of knowing we have a victorious God because on a day-to-day basis, sometimes it looks a little iffy out here. Sometimes the test results don't go the way we want. Relationships fall apart. Financial troubles come. We lose jobs. Natural disasters strike. I do not feel victorious all the time. But at the end of the day, at the end of it all, we have a God who has already won the victory on our behalf. We don't have to worry about the light and momentary troubles coming our way because our eternal future is certain. So I'm thankful for the peace and certainty I can have in the middle of any struggle because my God is victorious.

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0: J&D Automotive in Caro is celebrating 56 years of business and would like to thank their employees, Mal, Nate, Dan, and their customers for all the wonderful years of business. Owners Don and Kathy are also celebrating 52 years of marriage. Romans 8:28 says, "And we know that in all things God works for the good of those who love Him, who have been called according to His purpose."
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This is My Bridge Radio, and that was Anybody Else by Patrick Mayberry. Happy Saturday. It's your Saturday bestie, Merrily here, playing the music, giving you the info you need, reminding you that God made you special, and he loves you very much. So no matter what happens, we can praise him together. Let's start doing that right now with Wren Collective. I'll find

This is Pastor Austin Edwards on MyBridge Radio, keeping you connected. Now, there's a really interesting story in the book of Esther. An evil guy named Haman tries to get God's people killed. He sets his gaze on Mordecai, who is Queen Esther's uncle. Haman plans out how to get Mordecai killed and builds the gallows to hang him, but Esther saves the Jews, reveals Haman's plan, and Haman ends up being hanged, guess where? On the gallows that he built. What a turn of events. In Romans 8, we Christians are called more than conquerors through Christ. Now, the actual meaning of this phrase is what happened between Mordecai and Haman. What Haman created to defeat Mordecai was used to actually defeat Haman. And we see this in the gospel, don't we? The cross was the epitome of death, the most embarrassing and excruciating death you could experience. And as Jesus dies on that cross, Satan thought he won. But that cross is now our symbol of victory, of hope and salvation. Jesus is the ultimate more than conqueror. He used what was used against him to defeat Satan, to conquer sin, to kill death. When we're called more than conquerors, this is what it means. Whatever comes our way, whatever is wielded against us, it can't win. God will use it to defeat our enemies and ultimately make us more like Jesus. So you want to kill me? It'll just send me to my Savior. You want to persecute me? It'll just refine my faith. You want to hurt the people around me? It'll just draw me to my knees in prayer. You want to trick me into sin? It'll just make me realize how deep His grace really is. You want to try and rip me from the grip of God? It'll show me how tight God's grip on me is. We are more than conquerors through Christ. MyBridge Radio, helping to keep you connected to the God who is victorious.

House. 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Lay those burdens down and enjoy the beauty of God's creation today, because we have a God who is creative.

That was Phil Wickham with Glory, and I'm Merrily here on MyBridge Radio. And we know you love MyBridge for all your Nebraska musical and informational and encouragemental needs. 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

Dennis and Jana Lillienthal of Grand Island are celebrating their anniversary. We thank God for 51 years of marriage. We are also so very thankful for our children and their spouses, Trenton and Lindsay, Mandria and Johnny, and our three amazing grandchildren, Caden, Maddie, and Henry.

0: God is always at work around us. This summer, we're seeking to join him. It's the Sent Summer Challenge, on MyBridge Radio. Being sent doesn't have to mean doing something big and dramatic. Often joining God in his work starts right where your feet are. It starts simply. Pray, pay attention, participate.
1: Pray
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was something new from We the Kingdom with Rescue Me here on MyBridge Radio. And we've got more new music coming up for you in just a minute. Be listening for the latest from For King and Country coming up after two of our favorite guys. Here's Forrest Frank and Josiah Queen.

0: It's one thing to believe God is at work around you. It's another thing to join Him.
1: That's what this summer is all about. 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
0: And when you do, proclaim what God has done.
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0: On the night you're falling all to pieces, you can bring your lonely heart to Jesus. 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
1: You're listening to My Bridge Radio, and that was new music from For King and Country singing, What If I Told You? I have the super fun thing I get to do where I bring toys to judges. It has meant that I've gotten to know judges all across the state, from the Panhandle to Kearney to Norfolk, McCook, Columbus, and in Lincoln. It's been so great to talk to them about their judicial philosophy and learn what is important to them as they interact with kids in court. I was talking to one judge recently, and she was just speaking my language about why it matters how we treat kids in court and how to make them feel safe and seen. I told her how encouraging it was to me to hear her talk this way, and she said, well, that's just how I was trained. I learned under a judge who cared about those things. I have thought about that a lot. We don't always know the generational impact of the decisions we make and the people we interact with. The people in her courtroom are benefiting not just from the wisdom of this judge, but they're benefiting from the wisdom of the judge that trained her. Do you have those people in your life? Are there people you're learning from who are impacting how you treat others and how you live out the gospel? And do you have people you are investing in who will impact the next generation? When we spend our time teaching, training, investing in other people, we may never know who will be impacted down the line, but we trust God can use that investment.

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0: J&D Automotive in Caro is celebrating 56 years of business and would like to thank their employees, Mal, Nate, Dan, and their customers for all the wonderful years of business. Owners Don and Kathy are also celebrating 52 years of marriage. Romans 8:28 says, "And we know that in all things God works for the good of those who love Him, who have been called according to His purpose."
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Your love. You're listening to My Bridge Radio, and that was Lord, It Feels Good by Toby Mac. It's a great song for these last feel-good days of the summer. It's Marilee here enjoying this day with you and playing your favorites. Starting with this one, here's Matt Redman with 10,000 Reasons.

0: God is always at work among us.
1: How did Michael Jordan become great in basketball? People have all kinds of answers to that question. Talent, work ethic, drive. But we believe Michael Jordan became great because he never stopped the pursuit of greatness. Early in his NBA career, Michael was known primarily for scoring, but he wasn't content to be only an offensive player. He deliberately worked to become a strong defender. And just a few years later, he was named Defensive Player of the Year. Michael Jordan won 6 NBA championships and was named Finals MVP all 6 times. He continued to pursue greatness for the sake of a game. God has raised up leaders in our state, and so much more is at stake than a game. These leaders are shepherding people, stewarding vision, making hard decisions, and literal souls are on the line. And Momentum, a ministry of MyBridge, is investing in these leaders as they pursue greatness for the glory of God. Through Momentum's Leader's Edge, executive directors and senior pastors gather monthly with other leaders who understand the weight of leadership. In that cohort, they are challenged to identify their growth edge, invited into honest accountability, and encouraged to keep prioritizing their own personal and spiritual development. Yes, for their sake, but also for the sake of the people they lead. God is on the move through MyBridge Momentum to accelerate Nebraska leaders as they relentlessly pursue greatness and seek to lead their team in fulfilling God's kingdom purposes for their ministry.

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If you are weary traveling on a trip outside the reach of our airwaves, you can still take us along with you. 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

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At my house, band camp is already in full swing. Cross-country practice is happening. School schedules have been picked up, and we are starting to plan for what this fall is going to look like. I don't know how chaotic your house is while you're getting ready for school in the mornings, but this year I'll have 3 kids in high school, 2 in middle school, 1 in elementary school, 1 in kindergarten, plus a baby. So it is pretty ridiculous. A survival skill for me is just having music that I can take from room to room as I'm getting people up, helping find matching shoes, putting breakfast together. That's why I love having the MyBridge app. If you need some Jesus music to help you survive whatever that morning routine looks like, download that MyBridge app so you can have consistent songs from room to room, from the house to the car to maybe even the grocery store. We'll go wherever you go. This is the story.

0: Christ.
1: Dennis and Jana Lillian Thal of Grand Island are celebrating their anniversary. We thank God for 51 years of marriage. We are also so very thankful for our children and their spouses, Trenton and Lindsay, Mandria and Johnny, and our three amazing grandchildren, Caden, Maddie, and Henry.

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1: It may not make sense. It'll probably be uncomfortable. It might be even be a little bit scary because it will cost you something. His invitation could be financially, professionally, relationally, physically. For some of you, Jesus is saying to you, instead of doing things the way you normally do them, I'm inviting you to follow me and do them my way. And here's how you know if you're in the space. You felt a prompting. You felt a stirring, a conviction, a nudging, like I ought to and I don't want to and I can't believe I'm even thinking about it. Come on, let down your nets.
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That was brand new music, Bay Turner with Redeemer here on MyBridge Radio. I am getting ready to head out and let Mesa take over. But before I do, I've got to squeeze in one more new song. The latest from Poets and Prophets called Make Room will be coming up after Chainbreaker from Zach Williams up now.

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You're listening to MyBridge Radio, and that was new music from Poets and Prophets, Make Room. I don't want to be dramatic, but I think I'm never growing squash again. I have had it. My garden has been overwhelmed by this bug that burrows into the squash vine and just kills the whole thing from the inside out. You won't even notice until the leaves are all wilty and sad and the whole thing is just dying. When you see that, you know the bug has been there, and there's only one thing to do that will maybe save your plant. You now have to do vine surgery. You've got to figure out where the bug might be, cut into your plant carefully, find the bug, squish it, and then try to help the vine heal. If you don't do that, your plant is a goner. And every day you have to go out and make sure there aren't more bugs. Requires a level of hypervigilance that really defeats the whole calm, relaxing garden vibe I'm trying to cultivate out there. But I think there's a reason why Jesus told so many garden stories and related a lot of our spiritual life back to the plant world, because doesn't that sound familiar? Have you had a season in your life where it became obvious to everyone there was a problem happening in your heart, in your soul, and the consequences were observable on the outside? Have you had to have that Holy Spirit surgery where those harmful things you've been hanging on to had to be cut out with precision? And then did you have to have a level of hypervigilance that those old patterns and problems didn't cause you issues in the future? When I see those bugs on my plants, it's a reminder to me that problems on the inside will create problems on the outside. We can't have good fruit if we're rotten in the middle, even if people can't see the rotten part. God can make us new and can help us bear that good fruit when we let Him do that surgery.

0: J&D Automotive in Caro is celebrating 56 years of business and would like to thank their employees, Mal, Nate, Dan, and their customers for all the wonderful years of business. Owners Don and Kathy are also celebrating 52 years of marriage. Romans 8:28 says, "And we know that in all things God works for the good of those who love Him, who have been called according to His purpose."
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we are kicking off this hour with that fun one there from Forrest Frank with OK. Hey, I am Mesa, getting to spend these next couple hours with you. And in this hour alone, we have some fun songs coming your way with Ren Collective's Fight of My Life. I see Phil Wickham's What an Awesome God. There's that new one from For King and Country, World on Fire. And it's all right here on MyBridge Radio. I just

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And whether you're listening in Mitchell, in Henderson, maybe in Lincoln, this is MyBridge Radio, bringing Nebraska together.

0: happened again. I even gave myself a little pep talk so that it wouldn't happen, but unfortunately it didn't work. You're listening to My Bridge Radio, and that last song was from Stephen Curtis Chapman called Amen. And of course, you know, I'm talking about how I went to a fancy restaurant not too long ago and I ended up spilling on my nice clothes, and might I add, newly bought clothes. So, of course, when I get home, the first thing I'm doing is running straight to the laundry room to get the stain remover to hopefully clean as much food off as possible. And thankfully, I got the stain remover on in time to take away my stain on my new clothes. And it just reminded me that while the stain remover can clean up the stain on my new clothes, only Jesus can clean a heart, restore a heart, redeem a heart. And it's through his death on the cross that he took away the stain of our sin and made a way for us to be forgiven and made new.
1: Kickstart my heart and take my soul to the OR, 'cause I can't find a pulse, can't find the beat.

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We are also so very thankful for our children and their spouses, Trenton and Lindsay, Mandria and Johnny, and our three amazing grandchildren, Caden, Maddie, and Henry.

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0: Well, it's a fun one and a new one here on My Bridge Radio from For King and Country with World on Fire. And stick around because here shortly there's even more new music coming your way from John Ruddick called Holding On. And that will be playing right after this.
1: When the best

0: This month, there will be a moment, maybe small, maybe unexpected, where you see God at work.
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0: Pray, pay attention, participate, then proclaim it.
1: Tell us how you've experienced God at work this summer at mybridgeradio.net.

know when you get that nudge from the Holy Spirit that he's asking you to do something? What's your initial response? That last song was a new one from John Reddick called Holding On. And my sister actually had this nudge not too long ago. See, she had $9 cash in her wallet and she was going to treat herself to a coffee. And so on the way, she needed to stop and drop off some clothes at a store. And a guy working there helps greet her and helps her unload her car. And during this, she feels like the Lord is asking her to give this guy her $9. And of course, I mean, her first response is, oh, do I have to? I mean, as mine would have been. But this nudge, it just got stronger and stronger. And before she left, my sister tells this man, you know, I was going to use my $9 to treat myself to a coffee, but the Lord wants me to give it to you. And what is amazing is the guy responds saying, this is crazy because I'm broke and I didn't have any money for lunch today, but you just bought me my lunch. How amazing is it when we keep our eyes open to what God is doing around us and obey his voice, how he can work and move in that? And maybe you have a story like that of how you were able to participate in God at work around you. And if so, the MyBridge team would love for you to proclaim that story when you go to our website at mybridgeradio.net.

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0: J&D Automotive in Caro is celebrating 56 years of business and would like to thank their employees, Mal, Nate, Dan, and their customers for all the wonderful years of business. Owners Don and Kathy are also celebrating 52 years of marriage. Romans 8:28 says, "And we know that in all things God works for the good of those who love Him, who have been called according to His purpose."
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0: God, the Lord, created the heavens and stretched them out. He created the earth and everything in it. 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

listening to My Bridge Radio, and that last song was Leanna Crawford's Thank God. Well, hey, it's Mesa. And you know, I feel like I just blinked and July was here and then gone. I mean, it's crazy to say, but happy first day of August. And I don't know what your plans have held, you know, kicking off this new month, but thank you so much for making My Bridge Radio a part of your Saturday.

0: God is always at work among us.
1: Addie in Oxford grew up going to church with her family, but remained unconcerned about a relationship with God.
2: I knew all the Bible stories, but that's pretty much as far as it went. As I started becoming a teenager, my family got busy. We stopped going to church. I got exposed to a lot of the worldly things that everyone does. I was definitely as far away from God as I had ever been.
1: It wasn't until two mentors shared the gospel with Addie that she understood both the seriousness of her sin and the hope found in Jesus Christ.

0: living faith. 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
1: Ever since, just listening to the Holy Spirit, letting Him work, and staying as far away from sin as possible. Being able to open up about your sin to your fellow sisters and brothers in Christ, and having that counsel has helped me so much.
0: God is on the move, redeeming and restoring the lives of people like Addie. God is doing something
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It's Ryan Ellis with Heart of the Father here on MyBridge Radio. And I am just so thankful for the convenience of technology that, you know, allows myself to take the chance to not just listen to MyBridge Radio on my car radio, but on my phone too. And it's as easy as downloading.

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You know, I am just so thankful that I can listen to My Bridge wherever I go. I don't just have to tune in on my radio in my car or on my radio at home. 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So when you open the app, there's a banner at the top. And all you have to do is click that banner, fill out the information, and you will be put in a drawing for those Phil Wickham tickets.

Dennis and Jana Lillienthal of Grand Island are celebrating their anniversary. We thank God for 51 years of marriage. We are also so very thankful for our children and their spouses, Trenton and Lindsay, Mandria and Johnny, and our three amazing grandchildren, Caden, Maddie, and Henry.

It's that new one from Elevation Rhythm with Thank God I'm Free here on MyBridge Radio. And we have another new song for you from Danny Gokey called Jesus Over Everything. And that is coming up right after this from Mercy Me.

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2: When I watched my dad, what made him a spiritual giant wasn't that he lived on the mountain. It was that you could put him in the most ordinary moments of life and he'd still see God at work even there. What if you began to see God in the ordinary moments of your life? Because that's where you spend most of your time. You'll be blown away by all the God experiences you'll have throughout the week.
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That's Danny Gokey's new song there with Jesus Over Everything here on My Bridge Radio. And one thing my family loves to do is puzzles. It doesn't matter if it's a 500 piece, a 1,000 piece, I mean, all kinds of puzzles we love doing. You know what we've learned though? That there are pieces that definitely look like they fit in a certain area. I mean, the shape is so close, the colors are basically the same. But when you press them together, something's off. And eventually you realize it's a false edge. And I'm guilty of trying to make that false edge fit because I'm so determined to finish the puzzle. But at the end of the day, it's just not where it belongs. And sometimes life is like that too for me. Sometimes I try to force pieces to fit in my life, whether that's, you know, relationships, opportunities, maybe plans that I've made. But deep down, I know it's not quite right. And God and His grace, it just gently reminds me, I've got the real picture, Mesa. I've got the whole picture, and I know what fits. You can trust me.

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0: J&D Automotive in Caro is celebrating 56 years of business and would like to thank their employees, Mal, Nate, Dan, and their customers for all the wonderful years of business. Owners Don and Kathy are also celebrating 52 years of marriage. Romans 8:28 says, "And we know that in all things God works for the good of those who love Him, who have been called according to His purpose."
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It's Brandon Lake with The Author here on My Bridge Radio. And I don't know about you, but I absolutely love going to Christian concerts. I mean, I love everything about the environment, the people, and of course, the worship. It's just always so fun to hear my favorite artists live and hear more of their story live. It's just a fun way to get to know them a little more personally, you know, than just through what they're singing on the radio or through my phone. And so I always get excited when it's summertime because of the fact that summer festivals are happening. And festivals are just such a blast because, one, they're outdoors, so it makes for a fun environment. But two, they're free. And there is a festival coming up here this month called Living Out Loud. And it will be happening in Gothenburg. And it is going to have so many fun and amazing artists like Danny Gokey and Megan Woods. And so if you'd like to know more about that weekend, you can head over to our website, mybridgeradio.net, to find out more.

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Now, there's a really interesting story in the book of Esther. An evil guy named Haman tries to get God's people killed. He sets his gaze on Mordecai, who is Queen Esther's uncle. Haman plans out how to get Mordecai killed and builds the gallows to hang him, but Esther saves the Jews, reveals Haman's plan, and Haman ends up being hanged, guess where? On the gallows that he built. What a turn of events. In Romans 8, we Christians are called more than conquerors through Christ. Now, the actual meaning of this phrase is what happened between Mordecai and Haman. What Haman created to defeat Mordecai was used to actually defeat Haman. And we see this in the gospel, don't we? The cross was the epitome of death, the most embarrassing and excruciating death you could experience. And as Jesus dies on that cross, Satan thought he won. But that cross is now our symbol of victory, of hope and salvation. Jesus is the ultimate more than conqueror. He used what was used against him to defeat Satan, to conquer sin, to kill death. When we're called more than conquerors, this is what it means. Whatever comes our way, whatever is wielded against us, it can't win. God will use it to defeat our enemies and ultimately make us more like Jesus. So you want to kill me? It'll just send me to my Savior. You want to persecute me? It'll just refine my faith. You want to hurt the people around me? It'll just draw me to my knees in prayer. You want to trick me into sin? It'll just make me realize how deep His grace really is. You want to try and rip me from the grip of God? It'll show me how tight God's grip on me is. We are more than conquerors through Christ. MyBridge Radio, helping to keep you connected to the God who is victorious.

Have you ever made a decision and you kind of later wished you'd chosen a little differently? You're listening to My Bridge Radio. That last song was called Awake My Soul from Laura Story. And during my high school and college volleyball days, you know, every once in a while, I decide to not eat before practice, or at least not eat enough, whether that was I just didn't have enough time or I didn't pack anything. And I mean, at first, everything seemed to be fine, right? Practice would get going. I didn't notice it much. I mean, but before long, I'd hit a wall. My energy would disappear. I'd be constantly reaching for my water bottle. But no amount of water could fix what my body really needed. And it wasn't until I finally had food in my stomach that I felt strong again. And, you know, I find that my spiritual life is a lot like that. You know, just as my body needs food, my soul needs nourishment too. And when I go too long without spending time with Jesus, my spirit kind of starts to feel the same way my body did during those practices. Hungry, weak, and looking for something to fill that emptiness. But nothing satisfies like God's word. Why?

Dennis and Jana Lillian Thal of Grand Island are celebrating their anniversary. We thank God for 51 years of marriage. We are also so very thankful for our children and their spouses, Trenton and Lindsay, Mandria and Johnny, and our three amazing grandchildren, Caden, Maddie, and Henry.

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1: 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Every body part depends on all the other body parts. Even the body parts that perhaps seem less shiny, less important, we couldn't get along without them. It doesn't matter what our gifts are, what we do in the life of the local church, we are incredibly important to one another. And so we honor one another. We serve one another. We care for one another. When one of us grieves, we grieve together. One of us celebrates. We celebrate together. We all bring our unique gifts. We serve one another to bring up and to build up the local body of Christ.
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it's that new one from Blessing Offer with Lift Me Up. 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

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And it is that time for me to make my way out for the rest of the weekend. And as always, it is just a joy and a privilege to hang out with you on these Saturdays. Some songs coming your way here in this next hour include Brandon Lake with That's Who I Praise. There's that new one from Jet Trouble called I Need You. And another new song from For King and Country called What If I Told You? And it's all right here on MyBridge Radio.

0: 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Owners Don and Kathy are also celebrating 52 years of marriage. Romans 8:28 says, "And we know that in all things God works for the good of those who love Him, who have been called according to His purpose."
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